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I'm Jeff Stevens. We're highlighting duos and duets from the 80s. A duo would be like Daryl Hall and John Oates, who we heard just a few minutes ago, worked together for many, many years. A duet is more of a one-off situation, like this song from 1985 from Philip Bailey of Earth, Wind & Fire and Phil Collins. They teamed up for Easy Lover on the 80s.

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3: Our favorite decade produced a ton of duos and a ton of duets. We're focusing on both of them this time around on the 80s show. I'm Jeff Stevens. Let's start the hour off with Dave Stewart and Annie Lennox, known together as the duo of the Eurythmics. Their breakthrough hit from 1983, here is Sweet Dreams on the 80s show.

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100.3 The River. One great 80s song after another. You are listening to The 80s Show. I'm Jeff Stevens. We're putting the focus this time around on duos and duets. This would be a duet, but they actually got together two different times. This would be the number one song of the entire year of 1984 when Paul McCartney got together with Michael Jackson for Say, Say, Say on The 80s Show.

100.3 The River. I'm Jeff Stevens. The first weekend of the month is all about your request, which happens next weekend. So make sure you use the TalkBack mic and the iHeartRadio app and tell me what song you want to hear for the All Request 80s show next weekend. This weekend, it's all about duos and duets. Here's another duo with their hit from 1985. It's Kirk Smith and Roland Orzabal, known together as Tears for Fears, Head Over Heels on the 80s show.

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2: 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Jeff Stevens. 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
3: Well, it's another hour of 80s, of course, and it's more duos and duets. And just for definition's sake, a duet is something that came together maybe one time or two times. A duo worked together all the time. And here's a great start to this hour from the duo of Chris Lowe and Neil Tennant. Together, known as the Pet Shop Boys, and their big hit from 1986, West End Girls, on the 80s show.

100.3 The River, Huntsville's greatest hits. I'm Jeff Stevens. We're highlighting duos and duets from the 80s, and here's another duet. These artists came together in 1983 for a big hit called Baby Come to Me. It's Patty Austin teaming up with James Ingram on The 80s Show.

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I'm Jeff Stevens. 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
4: Ready to go with another hour of 80s and more duos and duets from the 80s. And just for definition's sake, a duo worked together all the time. A duet came together for maybe one or sometimes two songs. Here is the most successful duo of all time. It's Daryl Hall and John Oates with one of their number one hits, Maneater, on the 80s show.

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I'm Jeff Stevens. Thanks for checking out the 80s show every week. This weekend, we're highlighting duos and duets from the 80s. And this duo was made up of George Merrill and singer Shannon Rubicam, known together as Boy Meets Girl, wrote number one songs for Whitney Houston, and they had this big hit as a group themselves, Boy Meets Girl, in 1988. Here's Waiting for a Star to Fall on the 80s show.

down. 100.3 The River. I'm Jeff Stevens. We're highlighting duets. Sometimes artists that would come together for one song. And duos, artists that came together and worked together all the time. Here's another duo from 1985. It's Dave Stewart and Annie Lennox, the Eurythmics. And Would I Lie to You on The 80s Show.

0: 100.3 The River, Huntsville's greatest hits. The amazing duo of Annie Lennox and Dave Stewart, known, of course, together as the Eurythmics. That is Would I Lie to You from 1985. I'm Jeff Stevens. Big artists came together for duets in the 80s, and we've got another one after the break as the 80s show continues.
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2: 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The world's greatest garage band is reunited to rock the Rocket City October the 9th at the Mark C. Smith Concert Hall. 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

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One great 80s song after another. You are listening to The 80s Show. I'm Jeff Stevens. We're highlighting duos and duets from the 80s. And this duo got their start in the early 80s, had some minor hits on the radio, a few videos on MTV, but it was in 1985 when Kurt Smith and Roland Orzabal, known as Tears for Fears, would break through with Everybody Wants to Rule the World on The 80s Show.

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Thanks for checking out the 80s show. We're highlighting duos and duets from the 80s. And this duo got their start in the late 80s and had their breakthrough hit in the spring of 1989. It's Per Gessle and Marie Fredriksson, known together as Roxette, and their breakthrough hit, The Look, on the 80s show.

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The 2026 iHeartRadio Music Festival is coming. We've got some big announcements, too, coming on Tuesday. The lineup. Also, your opportunity to win some tickets before you can buy them. 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
1: Dare I say, better than Bruce? I don't know. Jack Cradiville, thank you for having us on. All right, the science behind the term beer goggles. You know what I'm talking about. We'll explore a little deeper coming up. Club Nouveau, Lean On Me.

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1: 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Got plenty of weekend left. 64% of Americans say this is the best type of weekend. What is it exactly? Let's explore coming up. Cranberries.

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1: Jake Isles Band, Centerfold, nice staples. This Jack Cradiville. All right, what's the best kind of weekend? 64% of adults said the best kind, one with no plans. When they want to do, they just kind of do something small, maybe four people. The problem with no plans is sometimes Sunday night comes around and you're like, I didn't do anything. Now, you have to embrace that. If there's things you should have done, well, that's another story. Classic hits continue. Guns N' Roses coming.
2: 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Hey, it's Rick Burgess. Are you ready? We're bringing the Rick Burgess Show to the 256. The Are You Ready Tour is rolling into town for one night only. Now, we're talking stand-up comedy, crowd games and prizes, no filter Q&A you'll never hear on the radio. 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The world's greatest garage band is reunited to rock the Rocket City October the 9th at the Mark C. Smith Concert Hall. 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
2: 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We've got the biggest names in music, once of a lifetime collaborations. I'm going to tell you all about it on Tuesday morning. Plus, an opportunity for you to win some tickets, too. Journey, Wheel in the Sky.

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1: 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They may be biased. Explain coming up. 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

0: home of the Rick Burgess Show, 100.3 The River. So we're asking the question, how long have you known your oldest friend, and when's the last time you talked to him?
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Huntsville's Grace Hits 100.3 The River. Hey, good morning. It's a little bit past 9 o'clock with the Hitman. More music coming up this hour, including some Toto and some Yes, plus whatever you want to hear using the Talkback feature on the iHeartRadio app. It's Naked Eyes.

0: 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So how long have you known your friend, and when's the last time you talked to him?
1: My oldest friend is my buddy Chris, and I met him first day of preschool, Sunday school at my church when we were like 3 or 4. I haven't seen him in person in a while, but I talked to him on his birthday, which was like 2 weeks ago.

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1: 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All right, this is the last day of May. May 31, REM, The One I Love.

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1: Phil Collins getting in the Rock and Roll Hall of Fame a second time in November. You're with Cope and Gloria Gaynor. Ah, we'll survive.

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1: Well, now, she's a Rock and Roll Hall of Famer. That's Whitney Houston. How Will I Know? And you're with Mark Coppola. It's the last day of May. Earlier this morning, and you can probably still see it in the overnight tonight, the blue moon. You know, it's the second full moon in any given month, and it happens about every 2.5 years, where a month's long enough to include 2 full moons. I wonder if there's ever been 3 in a month. Not so sure about that. Don't believe so.
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1: David Coverdale took that one right there to number one. Whitesnake, Here I Go Again. Got the Cope and Bonnie Tyler, Holding Out for a Hero. I recently started playing this one again because I watched that movie, Streets of Fire, with Michael Paré and Diane Lane. And Bonnie provided one of the voices of the rock vocalist that Diane Lane was playing.

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1: Fleetwood Mac and Dreams. You're with Mark Coppola. Thanks for having us on. Irving Azoff, you know, has something to do with everybody. He has something to do with the Eagles. He manages them. Something to do with Fleetwood Mac. You know, this is Don Henley.

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1: 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I could stay.

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2: 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There may be one at some point. Matchbox 20, 3 a.m.

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1: That is AHA and Take On Me. 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How are you? So do you ever get a little bit tired about 3 p.m.? There's a reason why, and I'll tell you in about 5 minutes.

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0: Cause I gotta have faith. Ooh, I gotta have faith. Because if I have faith, faith, I gotta have faith, faith, faith. 100.3, The River. Hey, Rick, what are you up to on this Sunday afternoon?
1: Oh, actually just driving and nothing too exciting.
0: Well, I appreciate you having us on.

Huntsville's greatest hits, 100.3 The River. Aerosmith and Janie's Got a Gun, one of my favorites from them. Hey, it's Delana, and this one is for Aaron and Lindsay. They said it's one of their favorites, and they played it at their wedding, and it's just one of those songs that brings back memories. For all of us, really, right? Brown Eyed Girl, Van Morrison.

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Celebrate dreams, determination, and finally, getting more sleep. 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
1: Cutting Crew, and I Just Died in Your Arms. 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
1: Rick Astley, and Never Gonna Give You Up. Hey, it's Delana. How are you? 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And last weekend, I made some ribs on the grill. 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But I just saw this, and I thought, I got to try these. Bush's has created new bean flavors, including apple pie baked beans, dill pickle baked beans. I'm not sure about those. And this one could be really interesting. Rocket pop baked beans. They would kind of have to be sweet, right? I'm looking forward to it.

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Hey, stay connected with us all the time. 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